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0: 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Et vous pour le bruit.
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0: Free Palestine.
1: I know I should sleep, but the voices in my head go.
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